fear of myself slipping and slipping more and more away. That super world of my own. 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
1: Yeah, I got the stuff. But where'd you get the money?
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1: You got the money in the car?
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2: I like to move it, move it. I like to move it, move it. I like to move it, move it. You like to...